0: Rosana Mar FM. 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
1: You come around, yeah. You ease my mind, you make everything feel fine. Worry about those comments, I'm way too numb, yeah.

0: secret I try to hide, but I can't have you. We're bound to break and my hands are tied.
1: Así suena la mejor música del verano. Una.